0: 2-6, go ahead.
1: I'll be clear of that 19, and I'll be signal 38.
0: Twenty zero four.

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1: Before.
0: Ohio, Victor King, 678-604, being Victor King, 678-604, and break for the driver of the Chevy.
1: Go ahead.
0: Robert Tom, 274-200, being Robert Tom, 274-200.
1: River returns to a Ulugbek Islamov, 34-year-old male, status of valid Class A, and the second is going to be the registered owner of that vehicle, Gregory Hanlon, 60-year-old male, status valid.
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0: Troiler 13, Fire, Priority 2, Investigation, 1408 Golden Eagle Drive, Cross Street of Greyhawk Court, 2018.
1: Old female, patient was in a rollover crash. She was a restrained driver. She is complaining of head, neck, and back pain and right knee pain. Is dizziness and nausea. We have a blood pressure 150 over 114. I would say the respirations probably 24. Oxygen levels 98 at room air. Pulse is 115. We have her on monitor showing normal sinus. I have an 18 established in the left AC. We have an EKG facility of about 5 to 7 minutes. Backported and C-collared.
2: You're clear. Was there any loss of consciousness?
3: Upper Rally, this is Pickle Medic 24.
2: Stand by, Pickle. I'm getting a report from Bradford. Bradford, did you copy?

0: UVMC, though. Pickle, go ahead with your report.
1: This is Pickleman 24. We are currently at the facility with a 73-year-old male critical health. Chief complaint today is hallucinations and hypotension. Family stated that the patient was in the hospital around May 21st, had a surgery in his abdomen, was back out the hospital after being released for 28 for inspection, has since been home. Family stated that the patient has been hallucinating, that he's been seeing things that aren't really there. Family stated that they've been taking his blood pressure at home and have been getting in the range of 66 over 40s. Upon our arrival, patient was awake, GCS of 15. His ANO times 4. His blood pressure for us was 53 over 33. We established a 20 gauge in the right AC. They're giving fluids. Other vitals show capnia at 31, respirations at 21. Current blood pressure is 81 over 53. SpO2 is 95% room air. Patient has no complaints of any pain. 12 fluid shows no ST elevation or depression. Normal sinus rhythm on the monitor. We're about 2 minutes out from your facility. Thank you for the questions and orders.
0: Could you give me the heart rate one more time?
1: Heart rate is 70.
0: You're clear, see you in 2.
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3: In her head and in her ears, ears hurt. Also, her pupils are now like dilated and sluggish.

0: Bradford. What was the vehicle, Steve?
1: Could you repeat that?
0: Do you know how fast they were going?
1: Probably 55 or 60, I would imagine.
0: That's clear. What's your current GCS on her?
1: That's 15 GCS.
0: Clear. Room 37 on arrival.
1: That's clear.

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1: And July.
0: Be no problem, all clear. 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
0: We're at Upper Valley.
1: Roger, that.

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0: The bottom of the junior high of Adams with King, Paul, Frank, 1102, KPF, 1102, to Gray Honda.
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0: We're returning.
1: Thank you.

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1: Fortunately, guys.
0: Adams at the junior high with King Robert Charles 8234. KRC 8234, Silver Honda.
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0: You can disregard.
1: Okay, 39.
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0: Are you all expecting somebody for elevator service repairs?
1: Yeah, we are.
0: I got him out here. Where do you want him? Where do you want me to bring him through?
1: He can go through the red room, Wally.
0: Copy.

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1: This is Upper Valley, go ahead.
0: This is Meg 23. We're at your facility with a 61-year-old male coming from Pickle Manor. His chief complaint today is from a UTI that is possibly progressive here by sepsis. He is learning run times for the UCS of 15. His vitals are meeting our sepsis protocol. He's running a pretty high fever, hot to the touch. Other vitals are as follows. We got a pulse of 114, showing current attack, SPO2 is 94% room air. His entire CO2 is within a normal range at 39 currently. His respirators are elevated, however, at 27. Blood pressure is 136 over 77. We're currently running fluids through a 20 gauge in the right shoulder, wide open. ETA for you guys is going to be about 3 minutes. Your pressure is fine.
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1: Go for it, Pickle, go ahead.
0: 740, just information. I've got you attached to a reckless southbound from the 104. It's going to be a white van. No further description. Unable to maintain lanes.
1: I'll be in route.

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0: That's clear. The alarm company just called back in an advisor. It's going to be no issue.
3: That's clear.
0: Twenty-one, twenty-six.

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0: At 9060 Pearson Road, the RP's 9-year-old daughter came into the kitchen and grabbed a knife, advised she wanted to kill herself. The juvenile no longer has the knife.
1: 24 copy, in route.
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1: Dorset Lane, King Norpol, 9348. KNP, 93. Correction, it's going to be 88.
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0: 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Southbound 78, King David Henry, 9546. King David Henry, 9546.
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0: I'll be in front of Lockheed on South Main with Edward Ocean Edward 4096, EOE 4096, the black Honda, one occupant.

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0: 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I think this might be at Deer 31.
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0: Washington 602, copy a disturbance.
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0: It's going to be at 206 South Pearl Street. It's going to be a Levi Vandergrift having a breakdown at the address. The male does have pocket knives. Unknown if he has them on him. He is going to be in tox.
1: That's clear.
0: 2202.

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0: I followed 6 from the 16 to the 20. No violations. 45.
1: Okay.

0: Covington 602, just information. That male was last seen on foot following the Arpena Marathon. It's going to be a white male wearing a green top with tan khakis.
1: Yeah, I see him. He took off on foot.
0: 2203.

0: 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Where's that RP for PH? The RP is going to be at the 206 South Pearl Street, locked in the bathroom.
1: That's clear. Has it been physical?

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1: That's clear.
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3: Change the chief of
0: 2204.
1: That's with you. Male took off westbound from 41. I'm in the area looking for him. Did you got a county respond off here? That's it.
0: That's clear. The RP on the phone is advising they believe he's back at the house.
1: I'll be there in just a second.
3: 238.
0: 238, go ahead.
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2: Hi. Running into Amanda. Adam Finley, age 34.

0: Seen copy of disturbance.
1: Where is it? 4-1.
0: It's going to be a 185 die mill. Going to be a Thomas Perkins was throwing things at the property. He left on his motorcycle, last seen headed towards Piqua.
1: It's a 2-1, custody.
0: 6-2, that's clear.
1: Clear.
2: 4-18.
0: 4-18, go ahead.
2: Is the RP able to give a signal 4 for the motorcycle?
0: Stand by.

0: or Medicare fee and above.
1: Hi, go ahead.
0: Just for Medicare fee and above, I thought that 3 minutes would stay. Actually, I think we might be pulling up your driveway here now. I've got an 8-year-old female from home. She complained of anxiety, dizziness with hyperventilation and tingling of extremities. Right. No diagnoses of any psychiatric or any further medical conditions. Right. Basically, these occurrences have happened over the last few weeks while at work, while at home, without any apparent premonitions. Current vitals are heart rate 108, regular. CP in the 1-teen, systolic palpated, and 100% room air, breathing about 40 times a minute unlabored. I'll break for any further questions.

0: 602. 602, go ahead. 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He's not cooperating.
1: I tried to cooperate.
0: Apparently I have him on the ground. He will not cooperate.
1: That's right.
2: That's clear. I have 20 en route. Did you want a third?

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0: Great. 602, go ahead.
1: Pump that 605 and see if he can come out here.
0: That's clear.

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1: Morning, 602.
2: 2213.

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0: 225 theft complaint?
1: 230, I'll take that.
0: That's clear. 225, disregard.
2: Okay.
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0: 22-17.

0: 602, go ahead.
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0: That's clear, 2219. 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
1: 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There's five of them. I can take three. See if they can give them a ride to Walpole.
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1: 2230.

0: 6-2. 6-2, guys. Can you advise deputies on scene that there is a knife between the house and the fence break?
1: Go ahead.
0: See if they can photograph that, collect it for evidence, please.
1: That's clear, MC-20. Did you copy direct?
2: Negative. 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
1: There's going to be a knife between the house and the fence. 602 is requesting you photograph it and collect it for evidence.
2: Okay.
1: 2233.

0: 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It's going to be at 1602 Haverhill Drive. It's going to be an Arthur Sturtmeyer who's being physical with the RP.
1: Yeah.
0: Clear. 2236.

0: pick was 225, 238. Just information. That female's not going to be at the location. 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Clear.
1: Two fake here.
0: 2239.

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1: 22.43.
0: 43.
1: 418, go ahead.
0: Somebody is suspicious. I'd be in the parking lot. Just west of the Broughton Bridge. Break for Central 4.
1: Go ahead.
0: Ding Dong Henry, 9194, KJH, 9194. Gonna be on a black Chrysler 200.
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1: Yeah. 35-4.
0: Okay.

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0: $22.55.

0: They will be just west of, correction, east of Upper Bellbrook Road and Fauver Road.
1: Okay.
2: Fulton and Bella.
1: Uh-huh.
2: I'll have the passenger and two juveniles break for the beginning.
1: Okay.
2: 3202. I'll advise when we head to Holiday Inn in Walpole.
1: Okay. The road is on team.
2: Right, they're about loaded up already.
1: Okay.

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Okay. 2258.

0: 411, will you show me a police invest in the area of Maine and King's Chapel? That vehicle passed me going westbound 41 in Detroit. It's going to be a Maroon Dodge Durango.
1: 2300.

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1: 417. 407.
0: Last made, a male in a white van at the first window is being verbal with the workers.
1: I'll be out with that vehicle. It's going to be 74 southbound on ramp. Henry Sam Robert, 1595, HSR 1695.
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2: I think we're 225 on LE2.
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0: 417, can hold. 22 is your way.
2: 225-2.
0: Two 225, you're on LE1.

0: 12-18 out there?
1: Yeah. Send him over to the ODOT parking lot.
0: Is that the parking lot that the green Honda's in?
1: Yep.
0: Okay.

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1: Yes, Department of Assist Agency in reference to this call. I'm on with Covington.
0: 2310.
2: Upper Valley, go ahead.
3: This is Pickle Medic 24. We are currently at the facility with a 65-year-old male. Coming from home. Family called today because the patient was just not acting right. I believe they may have smoked too much marijuana, or it may have been a diabetic issue. Upon our arrival, man was found in his wheelchair leaning forward, groaning, mumbling words. Male is A and O times zero. He's not really answering anything appropriately. Definitely shift scale was performed. It found right arm drift, slurred speech, and some right-sided facial droopage. Blood glucose was 325. Last known was a few hours ago. Family stated they woke up from a nap and patient was like this. Patient does have a history of clots in his blood. He takes Eliquis for it. Patient's not really answering any questions appropriately. I've attempted 2 IVs unsuccessful. Body show pulse 92. Normal sinus rhythm 95% room air. First blood pressure was 111 over 60. Since then, blood pressure dropped to 98 over 60. I'm going to be attempting another IV. We are about 8 minutes out from your facility. I'm going to recommend a triple at this time. Any further questions or orders?
2: We'll see you at the team lead desk.

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2: 31 to 10.
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1: Staff followed NIS to Peniel Daxton, age 22, out of Cincinnati. 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
1: 3-6 in the ODOT parking lot. It's 45. No further issues.
0: Okay.

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1: 782, okay.
2: 7183.
1: 718.
2: 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King Ocean John 6628. Colonel Glenn, just west of North Fairfield.

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0: Did they give a room number or a patient location?
1: Negative, just said respond to the front door.
0: Received, do you by chance have a patient's name or somebody that we're supposed to meet?
1: Negative, we got the call from a Kristen Hall. We'll call back in and...
0: Message received, thank you. There's no one here that knows we're coming.
1: Clear, I'll call back in a bye.

0: NC5 welfare check. The nurse is a Kristen Hall advisor in room 134.
1: We're clear, thank you.
0: 2242.
2: Six of five.
0: 605, yeah.
2: 38.
0: 2343.

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1: You can put me on a welfare check for 5.
0: That's clear. 5, did you copy direct?
2: I copy.
0: 2343.

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0: 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It'll be 45 in a minute.
1: Okay.
2: Cruise up.

0: 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It's going to be a blue Ford sedan, dark blue, no RV.
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1: Okay.

0: 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It's been the last owner. It looks like it was the Brian and Jerry Stevenson.
1: That's what the paperwork says as well.

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I'll be out there now, 64, 96. Figure out 36. 20 through 53.

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0: 2357.
2: Correct.
3: It was a 37, then westbound at the 4. It pulled off as I flipped on it.
2: Okay.

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1: Article 11 is a row with a 58-year-old female. She's complaining she short with the breath. Patient also has a known headache. Patient was static 78% on 5 liters of cannula. Replaced her on 10 liters non-rebreather. Vitals improved. The initial breath is also improved. Heart rate 108. Blood pressure 1.364. Agonine on the 10 liter non-rebreather. We are on tonight for night now. Any other questions?
0: We'll get to the best.

0: 24, go ahead. 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Your turn.
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0: It's South 79. CRP is going to be covered.
1: Uh-huh.
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1: Hi, God.
0: On the 69 on ramp southbound with a black truck and then signal 4.
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0: 2:30, 37. We're at North Main and Water with King Victor Adam 4776, KVA 4776, with a gray Hyundai Elantra, one Oxford.
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1: It's going to be at 1070 West Springbrook. The RP is going to be a foster child thing. He doesn't feel safe. It's going to be a Greg Van Hoos that put his hands on the juvenile.
2: Stacy, you're clear.
1: That's clear. Just information. That male is going to be in talks. Negative weapons. Pick what, 230 checkup.
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0: Be at your Sally Port with a male 21, previously cleared from Upper Valley Medical Center.
1: Yes, sir.

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14-6 in Pivot 3. Southbound, 78 exit ramp, Michigan, 1 Lincoln, Robert 7. 1 Lincoln, Robert 7, Michigan.

0: 1465. Could you read that?
1: It doesn't return with a vehicle description. Shows an owner of Lester Rivero.
0: Okay.

0: Yeah.
1: The vineyard entered, I believe it's not correct. It's not coming back.
0: Okay.
1: Go ahead.
2: 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David X-ray, Tom. 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
1: Silver Hummer.
3: We're 14-16, break for them.
1: Go ahead.
3: John Mary, 3 King, 7 Ford. Henry Adams, 7 Sam, 1 0 5 0 9 0. Let me know if you need that advice.

0: That returns to the 2025 Mazda CX-70. It returns valid with the same plate. Not sure why it didn't return first time, but it's coming back to the VIN now. To the same RO.
1: Okay.

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0: 2:01.
2: Car 21, medical, priority 3, overdose, 317 Caleb Street, cross street of Caldwell Street and North Downing Street, 201.

0: stick with 225 to 37. 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North Main Water. George Lincoln Lincoln, 4996. Gray Chevy SUV. 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
1: Covington, Sapphire 2.
0: 602, go ahead.
1: Start me a Signal 17 card. Just going to reference my domestic earlier break.
0: Go ahead.
1: Subject advised, he left an ammo box of marijuana in the alleyway between Pearl and Wall. I've located that break.
0: Good.
1: I'll be retrieving that for further evidence. You know, checks.
0: 206.

85 minutes, the full for vehicles that fled from Harrison southbound scene, southbound 75 from Needmore. The homemade trailer and an older model blue pickup truck with an unsecure load. And no longer pursuing, just a bolo for that vehicle.

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0: 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Indiana 233-124 Edward. 233-124 Edward, Indiana.

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0: Been around to your location with a 63-year-old male coming from Troy Rehab Nursing. Possible infection, complaining of chest pain, side pain, and flank pain. Been going on since yesterday. Current vitals are 80, heart rate 91 over 54. However, it's reported that that's a normal blood pressure for him. Patient is a quadriplegic. He is 94% on room air. He does have a DNR CC that is valid and signed, and I have a copy of. We'll be there about 5 minutes. You got any questions or orders for me?
1: We'll get you a bed on arrival.
0: Thank you.

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1: It's going to be East Main installing Henry David Edward 3906, HDE 3906. It's going to be a silver Kia occupied by one.
0: Thanks for it.

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0: Northbound 4, Stanley, King Mary Queen, 8713. King Mary Queen, 8713.
1: 12-18, okay.

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1: Go ahead.
0: Minnesota, Paul Zero, Boy, 5291, Paul Zero, Boy, 5291, Minnesota.

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1: Heaven or 2.
0: This will be on that first one. It's a Minnesota trailer, Sam Tom Charles 2392. Sam Tom Charles 2392, Minnesota trailer.

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0: You, go ahead.
1: Stand by. It's a temp. Just a temporary application. I'm showing they are in the process of getting registered. I won't have a number.
0: Okay.

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2: The Illinois, the temp, 519, Adam Charles 669, 519 Adam Charles 669, Illinois temp, are you sure there?

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1: 639, go ahead.
0: Sam Williams, 640534. Sam Williams, 640534. 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
0: 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Just the image.

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2: 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I need protection.
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0: 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Go ahead. On a 6 will be released to that driver.
1: Okay.

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0: Troy, go ahead.
1: Patient, okay. Is that a false alarm? You can disregard flood.
0: 453.
2: Phone, spoke with her daughter. She's on scene with her. She's fine.
1: Actually, we're available.

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0: Speak about officer on scene advising there's no problem to disregard.
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1: Okay.
0: Overlay of Troy, 1375 South Market. Showing zone 513, utility room door.
2: For you.
0: For you, God.
2: Well, it's all done.
0: That's clear. That's clear. 5, did you talk direct?
1: Oh.
0: 505.

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0: 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Okay, I'm going three, break.
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0: And I'll be three. He's found the 18 with oversize. I'm at the 17. On Iowa, David, 7868. David, 7868, Iowa.

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1: Okay.
0: Sixty-1 42 Dayton, Sigma 2, 4092.
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0: That's 4922.

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1: 24, you can hold on, bud.
0: 5:30. 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

0: 8-5-7 units, Tangle, what's requesting assistance? Getting two subjects involved in a foot pursuit, stolen vehicle. Requesting 20 with them, 70 eastbound, near the Union Road overpass.
1: Seven oh two, okay, 421. 1401 and 1317. Invoice requesting assistance. Searching for two suspects involved in signal 75 vehicles in the area that fled on foot after being involved in a 31 in the area of Union and I-70.
2: T-75. Yeah, and you can attach a 6 as well. Do they need a 70 or do they need a front Union?
1: Right now on 70 by Union.
0: T-7. 1317 Dayton.
1: Okay.

0: Sunday if you could get a description of the suspect.
1: Unfortunately, they didn't have any descriptions at this time.

0: Seat number 1401 just got 2 black males. One had a white shirt on. That was the driver.
1: Officer. 990, okay.

0: 1317, Dayton.
1: 1317?
0: Did they give a direction of which way the suspects fled?
1: 1317, negative. No other info at this time.

0: 1317. Originally, it happened around Winger and Southview.
1: Charlie, 440.
2: 440.
1: This is fire at the high school.
2: Perfect.
1: 602.

0: 17, Dayton. There's two subjects running south of the fence near the Henny Penny warehouse.
1: Seven by Dayton units. They got them on camera running towards the Henny Penny and towards Lau.
0: They're getting picked up by a subject in a dark gray Dodge pickup truck. They're at the lot there at Henny Penny. That vehicle's leaving the parking lot now, heading back toward Lyle Avenue. Dark gray, four-door Dodge pickup.

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That's good.

0: south on Hope.
1: I'm coming up Hope, coming towards CTC.
0: Turn south on Hope. Going east on 70. Number 2. 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King Union X-ray 2591. Coming eastbound. Speeds are 80 and climbing. Light traffic. King Union X-ray 2951. Confirmed. I'm behind 6. Speeds 100. My 1317, I got your radio. He's on 27, speeds 120, light traffic.
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3: That's clear, as well, if you can destroy it, it's going to be false alarm.
4: That's clear. We'll be in service, of course.
3: 605.
5: There. I'm just ahead of you. I'm looking for some cover. Trying to get 6 up.
0: Okay, left lane 100. 28 over 2. Passing on the left shoulder, coming into the 3 lanes now.
4: Gonna jump off at 48.
0: Oh, they're continuing. I gave up Main Street. Middle lane, going back into the left.
5: Yeah, I'm going to try to get spiked here at the 30 over 8 at the bridge.
0: Okay. Speed 113 passing on the inside shoulder. Be 29 over 6, speeds 100, still far right shoulder. Fortunately, just be careful, they're getting pretty reckless. Now 110 passing the 30 over 0. Right lane. Right lane. Speeds 112, going to the left, going to the left. Going to the right lane. Left lane. Over 0. 1401, did he hit him or not?
6: Take it
0: out
6: on 6.
0: Alright, 31 over 4, speeds 110, moderate traffic.
5: That's negative on 6.
0: Third vehicle on the pursuit.
7: Okay.
0: Alright, going over the right lane, taking airport access.
6: Evandalia.
0: Evandalia and Butler Township.

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1: Have a note too, okay? All of the radio engines are online.

I gave up 40 going into the airport. Speed 105 going into the International Airport.

Are they going to be going back southbound? Northbound, northbound. Alright, we're taking US 40 now. My 31 here. He just lost it in the grass. Here, standby. 40 in airport access.

0: 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You want to sit?
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2: Can you advise my UPD to stick?
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0: 275, 1317. I'm on 40 west, and I'm coming up to both towns on 4.
1: All right, we're continuing under 40, lost a tire.
2: His rear left tire is completely gone.
3: I don't know, to continue with your traffic.
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1: Show me OD status. We'll poke an FOI.
0: Still 70, still pressing.
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1: Cool.
0: 1401, I'm going to get out to the left.
1: All right.
0: Okay, we are now in the far right lane, Interstate 70 eastbound. Speeds are 75, moderate traffic. 1401, come on up here.
2: Good.
3: Bobby, given this mail, signal 10 to RV Jergens.
2: Circle 1871, okay.
0: Going southbound.

0: 58 miles an hour, approaching Benchwood. Straight line.
1: Miami'sburg 191 at Dayton. I'm eastbound 70, coming up southbound 75, trying to catch up to you guys.
0: Okay, you got the dog?
1: Paper.
0: Okay. Looks like we're going to be continuing south past Benchwood, 67 miles an hour. Still light traffic.
2: Harrison 121, I'm going to try and get 6 here, 75 southbound if need more.
1: Looks like there's 3 occupants.
0: Okay, 59 over 6, 68 miles an hour.
1: Full light traffic.

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0: Continuing. 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Okay. 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
1: Be 65 miles an hour coming up to Wagner Ford. Taking Wagner Ford.
0: 14 will want to try to get up on him at that turn.
2: Alright. Speed you're still 75.
1: Minesburg, where are you at with your dog? Under stop 8 right now. Okay. Going towards Dixie. We're going to be south on Dixie. I'm going to put it in. I have a flat tire right rear. Okay, we are going to be going west on Kendall, heading to the Marion Piazza lot.
2: Be ready for the mail.

0: term.
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0: Miamisburg 191, I'm with you. I cannot gauge the pursuit, but I'm here.

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1: 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I'm letting my son hit his clear spot.
0: 40 miles an hour approaching ridge. Get Dale, we have a dog behind us.
2: 275 coming up the left. Go ahead.
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1: Alright, additional contact, Forest Glen. I'm gonna stop here.

0: three in custody.
1: Okay.
2: Four zero six eight, and I'm signal two, and I'll be en route to the scene.
1: Okay.

0: and then advisor of free and custody.
1: 1401, okay. Just to clarify your...
0: Forest 3.
1: Okay, and you're at Forest Glen in Maine?
2: Right at the Calvary Grace Church.
1: Yeah. Okay.

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1: Dayton at 7 of you.
0: I don't know if it hit or not. This is a Harrison 75 vehicle, this truck that we're out with.
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0: 465-83.
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0: Okay, it's going to be 835-35. King William Paul, 8944. King William Paul, 8944. Ford Ranger.
1: Leo. Charlie 440, check it.
2: I'm alright, you can look at 10.
1: 633.

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0: A DL for subject in my vehicle, Victor Paul, 758284.
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0: 702, Dayton.
1: Dayton, that's 702. Go ahead.
0: Whoever the last on the rotation is, we can cancel them. We only need one for this vehicle and one for SP-1617. 275's car, 3385 is going to be good to go.
1: Okay.

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1: Maintenance 702.
0: The dealer plays 002, David 3, Robert Sam. 002, David 3, Robert Sam. Break.
2: Yes,
1: 702, go ahead.
0: I have a VIN on that when you're ready.
1: 702, go ahead with it.
0: Be John Henry, Mary Edward, Sam 9, 564, 5 Sam, 00, 12, 58. Advise if you need that repeated.
1: Negative.
0: Okay. That vehicle was struck by Signal 6, the intersection of Main and Stephen Caller. Right.
1: Okay, 2000 Black Honda Civic, go ahead.
0: The OL for the driver of that one, Robert Tom, 275-183. Robert Tom, 275-183.
1: Okay,

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1: 645, 314, good.
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1: Okay, you know, just let me know which one's taking what.
0: So, okay, you have Busy V and who's the other one?
1: Busy V and Parker's going.
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0: 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Maybe is going to take SCP-1617. 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ZB is taking the truck. Parker's just taking 1617.
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0: 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We'll get 23 over 2. Henry George Paul, 6982. 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
1: 8028 check, what should we say? Show me turning out of I-70 westbound from the off-ramp.
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2: go ahead. This is Troy, Medic 15. We're going to be coming from Bancrest across your parking lot with a 59-year-old female patient. Chief complaint today is left knee pain from a fall. Patient has no other complaints, did not lose consciousness. She said she did hit her head a little bit, having no issues. Those are stable, pulse is 74, blood pressure is 151 over 80. 98% on room there. I'll be there in about 2 minutes. Any further questions or orders?
3: No further questions, then on arrival.

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0: of about is like 23, or correction, 20, like 24.
1: That's Upper Valley, go ahead.
0: This is May 24 in Rochester City with a 52-year-old female. She complained this morning it's going to be from a sudden onset of abdominal pain. She, I don't know if she is an alcoholic. She had a contact to drink yesterday. All the way up until about 2:30 this morning. She got up and just had abdominal pain that came on. And she's saying it feels like a cramp that won't go away. She's a really tight 40. She has 15 stable at a pulse of 134. Showing a sign of sack on the monitor. SpO2 is 96% remember. Blood pressure is 130 over 94. We attempted a couple IVs. That's success. ET's about 2 minutes for you guys. Any push work?
1: No questions. Bed on arrival. 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

0: Yeah, I seen a Tanker 31. I seen a Tanker 31. Go ahead and switch to Ops 30 for operations.
1: 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I don't know. I'm on Ops 30 now.
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0: Signal 34 northbound at the 66 Fires en route.
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1: Attention 32, do you want me to take the middle and far right lane for you?
0: Yes, do that. 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

0: 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'571 and 202, King Robert Frank, 3270, we have Toyota Corolla, one occupant.
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0: Three oh nine, did you copy?
1: Oh yeah.
0: Team.
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2: 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Just advise, still need a 17.
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0: Okay. 923. 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

0: 1382,
1: Victor Glenn, start 17. 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
1: go ahead. Victor Union 547, 723, I believe he's the RO. And break the capacitor.
0: Okay, go ahead.
1: Victor Union 546, 535. Victor Union 546, 535. And start a record.
0: Okay.

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0: Upper Valley Shore Medic, 15.
2: Silver Valley, go ahead.
0: We have an 81-year-old female, GTS 15. Chief complaint is going to be diarrhea for 1 week. All vitals within normal ranges. We'll be inside here in about a minute. Any further questions or orders?
2: No further questions, then on arrival, you're out.

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0: 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We'll be at the Pigeon 4, Edward David Paul, 7092, Edward David Paul, 7092.

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1: 955.

0: Bradford Medic 55, Bradford Carter 55, Medical, Priority 2, Seizure, 711 South Miami Avenue, Cross Street of West Vine Street and East Walnut Street, State Route 721, New Harrison Bradford Road, 955.
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slightly interesting. Daniel Columbia, 685 southbound, 13. George Charles David, 2638. George Charles David, 2638.

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0: 1019.
2: Yeah. Take a reckless, 70 westbound from the 19 is black Freightliner with a white reefer trailer. High rate of speed all over the roadway west from the 19.
0: 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Troy 425.
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0: Can you start me a parking complaint in the 400 block of Riverside and I'll be out there?
1: 1053.
2: Pepper Valley, go ahead.
3: In around 91-year-old male, GCS of 15, chief complaint would have been a non-injury fall last evening. After dinner, he would have crawled from the kitchen to the living room. Daughter would have found him there today. Patient was alert with a GCS of 15. He didn't have audible wheezing. Daughter says he has a history of CHF, does take breathing treatments. Patient agreed to be transported in for evaluation. We went ahead and started breathing treatment. He says it is helping him. SpO2 was originally 90. It's 99% now with the breathing treatment going. 146 over 97, 60 for a pulse rate. We'll be to your door here momentarily. Any further questions or orders for this crew?
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1: Medical, Miami.
2: Yeah.
1: Medical's in her house.
2: Something's wrong.

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1: Yeah.
0: Or MDT's down. Do you have any more information on this call?
1: So it's a patient in a gray Honda parked at the front door.
0: All right, thank you.
1: 11-03.

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0: Arizona Valley, go ahead.
1: Medical 11, in route to your facility with a 66-year-old female. We got called out today because the roommate said she was found having a seizure. They stated this event happened at approximately 10:45. Patient states that she thinks she had a seizure, but she doesn't remember it happening. They stated they thought it was only one seizure, unknown how long it lasted. It was convulsive. Patient, upon our arrival, was alert going past 4 with the DCS 15. She states that she does have a history of seizures, but has not been taking her medication. States her only physical complaints are a migraine. She states she does have a history of migraines and stuff like that. Distance status sure scale, it was negative. She looked like she had some slight facial droopage on the left side. But she said she also had a stroke 3 months ago, and it was unknown whether or not she had tested from that. No arm drift. Again, she has alert noise time score to DCS 15. Vital times right now are close to 92, poorly to show normal times for them. Last blood pressure is 178 over 88. Capnography is reading 36. It's proper respirations. That's just as many external room air. Air blood sugar 120. I'm looking for a line right now. We'll be here slowly in about 5 to 7 minutes. Do you have any further questions or orders for us?
0: There's your orders. We'll give you a room on arrival. You're out.
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1: Can you re-identify? This is Upper Valley.
0: It's Troy Mag 15. We're en route with a 76-year-old female patient. She's complaining today. Patient feels like she is having a reaction from a new medication that she was given. She was just released from your facility yesterday. Alert ornithine 4, GCS 15, history of hypertension. Currently has a blood pressure of 190 over 80. Through to 76, 98% of room air. No start of line. Patient refused. Said she would wait until she got to the hospital. We'll be there in about 3 to 4 minutes. Do you have any further questions or orders?
1: What kind of symptoms is she having?
0: Can you repeat? You were broken.
1: What kind of symptoms is she having?
0: She said that she's feels like she's retaining some water, a little dizziness, and itchiness, and some blurry vision. She said that she has no respiratory problems right now and no other complaints noted.
1: We'll find out about upon arrival.

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1: G34.
0: Route 23 is now 21.
1: 1131. Take the unit guide.
0: I will also be in Route 23J to help the process.
1: 1132.

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2: Your car.
1: 11:34.
2: Yeah, be an out.

0: 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Welfare check at Kroger.
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1: Upper Valley, go ahead.
0: This is Mac 24. We're at the facility with a 90-year-old female coming from Darby Ridge, assisted living. There's two completed names from abdominal pain, vomiting, nausea. Just got back from the hospital on Saturday. Was at Upper Valley for about a week with a UTI. She started vomiting last night, and now today she's complaining of severe upper abdominal pain. She is a valid DNRCC. Files are stable. They're as follows. Got a pulse of 115. Let's go to 98% or more. Above pressure is 124 over 70. ETA is about 2 minutes. Any question orders?
1: No further question orders. We'll sign a room on arrival.
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1: 1382, okay.
2: Flare 40.
3: Hold my assist citizen, I'll be on a traffic stop.
2: Clear, go ahead.
3: Vehicle's not stopping, we're heading southbound on 75. From the 73, I got the vehicle stopped. John Edward Adam, 2479, Blue Ford.
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0: 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It says citizen PX only.
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2: 1144.
3: And 123, we'll handle this one.

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0: Our medic 22 will take that call at the police station. Also, if you can go ahead and page for two more personnel.
1: That's clear. Medic 24, do you copy direct?
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1: 11-9.
3: Chimp began to have a lower than normal blood pressure for him. He also did feel dizzy near sinkhole prior to our arrival as well. On our arrival, station is found alert morning times 4 GCS 15. 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Patient safety is still dizzy, but does not feel near sinkhole anymore. Current vitals, 70 beats per minute, 96% on room air breathing, 18 times per minute. Blood pressure 101 is a 65. We have 8 to 10 to arrive at your facility. 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
1: I'll try, but it's going straight to voicemail.
0: 12-04.

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0: That's Mac 22. Mac 22 is transporting for Valley.
1: It's all open.
0: Medic 12, Miami.
1: Medic 12.
0: Can you assign that call to Medic 12 and show us the route?
1: That's clear. That call is from last night. It's being worked on. No unit should be responding to Imperial Court.
0: That's clear. Thank you.
1: It's all tough.

0: Station 11, Medic 12. Oh, go ahead. What's your location?
1: We're on duty. That call is from last night. They're working on it. There should be no units going anywhere.
0: Where?

0: major.
1: Caller is requesting a unit respond. He's got plates for several vehicles that were driving recklessly.

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1: Cygnus 66.
0: Two and core 1085. Mira 5724 for core. Do you log me out?
1: Okay.
0: Right,
2: Virgin City. 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
1: go ahead.
2: Tennessee 377-260, Tom. 377-260, Tom, Tennessee.
1: Okay.
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4: This is Upper Valley, go ahead.
3: Good afternoon, we're out with a 32-year-old male, patient's chief complaint today. It's going to be general illness weakness. Patient states he's, more lethargic than normal. He's also having some chest pain, difficulty breathing. Patient was, diagnosed with TB, 2 months prior. Patient also is in custody. We got OPD following us. Current valves are as follows. Blood pressure is 134 over 76. RA of 77, showing normal sinus. Patient was a 14, he's at 95% on the room air. He is alert and only arresting culprit on the car this time. If you have no further questions or orders, be able to say about 4 to 5.
4: Has this patient been treated for that, and does he need isolation?
3: He states he's currently taking medication. I would advise that he probably needs to be isolated. Yes.
5: Okay.

0: 혹시 너가 하나 작업? 오케이.
1: Hey, North Carolina, portion. Victor William 4633. Victor William 4633. Right.
0: Go ahead.
1: Hey, I'm just gonna check with this company to see if they need a reporter on.
0: Okay. If we have any,

0: Upper Valley toward Medic 12. Correction, toward Medic 15.
1: Aetna 1401.
2: Yeah, the detective's not going to need a report. It was self-damage when he tried to pull the mirror back out of his truck off.
1: Okay,

0: Rally, go ahead.
1: 87-year-old male, chronic back pain, been going on for multiple weeks, 9 out of 10 all over, no traumatic injury noted, chronic back pain. All vitals normal ranges will be inside momentarily. Any further questions or orders?
0: No further questions. We'll find a bed upon arrival.

0: Miami.
1: Good.
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1: Well, 26.
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1: It's going to be at the 118 North Riverside Road. I'll get you on for you in a second.

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0: Hey, Ohio, Paul X-ray boy, 3493. 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
0: On scene, one-story residential. We had investigating. No one's evacuated.
1: Oh, there you are.

0: Hey, this is going to be 35-2 eastbound. Mm-hmm. Yeah, the green color Jeep, all by RP shortly.
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0: It's Ohio. It's King King Sam 9448. King King. Correction. King Nora Sam 9448. King Nora Sam 9448.

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4: 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She's coming from Story Point Independent Living. 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Alert and oriented times 4, GCS 15. Vitals are stable. Blood pressure 150 over 84. 97% on room air. Heart rate 70. 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I'll be there in about 5 to 7 minutes. 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
1: We're about 5 minutes out. 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
0: You can just back up to the rear of engine 12.
1: Clear. Thanks.
2: Okay.

0: 11 after that.
1: This is Medic
0: 11. We are en route to your facility with a 16-year-old female. She's coming from home. She currently is having severe leg pain in her knee down on her left leg. She was trying to hit a bug with a baseball bat. She ended up hitting her shin. Her pain right now, she says, is 8 out of 10. Her last known vitals, her blood pressure was 124 over 84. Or, I'm sorry. 134 over 84, and her blood glucose is 124. Her oxygen is at 98% on room air, and she's resting at a 110 pulse rate. We'll be to your facility in about 2 to 4 minutes. Anything further?
1: Medic
0: 11,
1: this is Medic
0: 11.
1: On arrival, we are out.
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1: 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I've got some forms that need to go to the SO.
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1: This is Pickle Mac 24. We're currently en route to you with a 75-year-old female from Pickle Care Center. Been calling us in today saying that the patient hasn't been acting normally for about Thursday of last week. All vitals are stable at this time. Blood sugar was normal. We're not able to find anything out of the norm. Patient does seem lethargic. We'll get to the facility in approximately 4 to 5 minutes. Any questions or orders?
2: Outbound ramp to get off at 25 and ALJ.
3: Okay. Yeah, I didn't see anything. I was only going down through.
4: Okay. Brand 6154. Right.
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0: 405. Squad call, Lincoln Square. Okay. 1308.
1: Like 11, just that.

0: Medic 11 dispatch.
1: Yeah.
0: You can cancel Medic 13. Medic 11 will be in route.
1: That's clear. Medic 13, copy direct.
2: Medic 13, copy direct.
1: 13, you're on.
2: I'm a dispatch, car 15.
1: Yeah.
2: To assist.
1: Okay.
3: A27 days,
0: I'm signal 2. En route unit 1.
4: Seeing the A27, okay.
3: Unruly complaint. A13-10. A426 checkout.
1: Twelve.
3: A13-10.

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1: 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I'll be en route.
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1: Plus 32 handle. Northbound between 82 and 83. Caller advised they saw smoke off in the distance. County's asking if we could check the area.
2: Okay, you can put me in the route. I'll advise.
1: Okay.
3: 824 Pickle. I'm not sure what smoke they're talking about. I don't see anything. I'm in the area.
1: Okay. I'll attach you to it, and I'll advise Miami County we're not seeing anything.
3: They say it was on the east or west side of the roadway.
1: East.

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1: She did use the term way off in the distance.

April 13, 54. From Finley on 33 and 65, where the construction is, there's a sign out to advising there will be one lane, but that doesn't start until next week. Caller advises causing a backup.

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1: Okay.
0: 1320.

0: What?
1: I want to double check the area. It looks like there's a, looks like it might be a bonfire somebody's having in their backyard. I can't say for sure, right?
0: Good.
1: It appears to be pretty small, but it's going to be right off the 82 back in that little subdivision. It's going to be on the north side of the roadway.
0: Side of the road once you get off.
1: Right, if you exit at the 82, turn right, that subdivision should be right there on the north side of the roadway. You'd get there for taking Looney.

0: Forse in fascia, capo.
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0: NC-49. This is fire. You can disregard that.
1: Great, thanks. I'll close it up.
0: 1325.
2: We may be getting calls on this. We got a signal 52 in the road. It's going to be southbound at the 76. Speed. Just equipment there in the roadway.
3: About 5 minutes out, it said. You can get scanned and take the IF.
0: Copy.
2: I'm going to try to get here myself. 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
1: Thirty-nine to jail at your tally.
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0: me this about shark fishing.
1: Yeah.
0: I'm clear of that call. You can take me off of the card, please.
1: 1331.
2: We have a signal 32 northbound to 106. I'll advise.
1: Okay.

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1: Upper Valley, go ahead.
0: This is Paramedic 11. In route to your facility is a 69-year-old male. A chief complaint of a syncopal episode. A patient was eating lunch at the restaurant. Bystanders stated that the patient went unresponsive for approximately 30 seconds. They said the patient got very pale and diaphoretic. Again, went completely unresponsive. They stated that the episode lasted approximately 30 seconds. Patient stated before the episode he was feeling very lightheaded and woozy. He states that now he is feeling great. No complaints of any kind. Patient's color has returned. His alert and orientation score is GS15. He denies any chest pain, any difficulty breathing. Again, no complaints at this moment. Patient says he had a pacemaker put in approximately 2 months ago, and they just upped his dose of lisinopril approximately 1 week ago. Said he has had no complications since then. Right now, his vital signs are a pulse rate 81. Poor lead is showing a face rhythm. I did do a 12-lead. Probably looks like it was a right bundle branch. Pulse rate, again, 79 pace. Last blood pressure is 125 over 69. Head mercury is reading 32 with proper respirations. SPO2 is reading 93% of room air. No difficulty breathing of any kind. I do have an 18-gauge IV established in the patient's left forearm. I have a blood sugar of 175. We're going to be here facility in about 10 to 12 minutes. Do you have any further questions or orders from me?
1: No further questions, but we're out.

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1: Yeah.
0: We're on the air. You can remove us from that call.
1: 13-34.

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1: 108, good.
0: They've got northbound down to one lane.
1: Right, I just came up to the signboard.

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0: Okay, I'm not sure what 6 is questioning. 33 is running smooth all the way out to the 24. I don't see a single backup.
2: It was dropped and pending from Finley.
3: The unit's brake throw below for a reckless. The 70 westbound from the 44. It's a white Penske truck all over the roadway. Westbound from the 44.

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0: the citizen.
1: I'll be out of Alvarez County SO. Drop off that board.
2: Just.
1: Shortly.
0: 1342.
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1: V125, lower mail.
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2: Sorry,
3: go ahead. Big 12 being wrapped in 0621 for Raymond's.

0: Everybody,
1: good afternoon, Upper Valley, Bradford Medic 55, route to your facility. 22-year-old male patient had two seizures today. We were with him right after the first seizure. He was a little bit postictal, but was responding appropriately. However, he spent about 2 hours and had another seizure. He's out of the seizure right now, pretty unresponsive. Current blood pressure is 140 over 94, heart rate of 110. It's a little tacky on the monitor. He's fatting pretty decently. I've got an IV established in the left AC. And we have an ETA of about 12 to 15 minutes. You got any questions?
0: Does this patient have a history of seizures? Also, is he on any oxygen, and what is his SAT?
1: SATing at 98% right now. He does have a history of seizures. He's got a traumatic brain injury from a car accident last year. But right now he's comfortably, he's maintaining his own airway, and no, he's not on oxygen.
0: That's cool. We'll get you a bed on arrival. You're out.

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2: 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And I'll be able to soak themselves.

0: Sycamore 76 on that subject, but it's out of PUR.
1: Clear on it.
0: I'm trying to find the DL, but I'm not seeing one.

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And for now, just carry that Interstate 75 at the milepost 104. Right. Attach 769 to the same incident as well, and I'll give you attending advice further.

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2: I'm en route to the CJA with 234, just now 41.
0: $13.54.

0: or 444, are you still in County 75 or... I'm on public service 962. He's on an escort. He said that there's a Mack truck behind his escort that's causing traffic issues because he's riding and the vehicles can't see his lights. He's southbound, just passed under Watkins exit, if you're in the area.
1: All right, I'm at the 99. I'll wait for it.

0: 82. 1382.
1: Okay.
0: Was that southbound or northbound?
1: Southbound.

0: 54.
1: Good.
0: He hits a 75 over to northbound, reference to 31.
1: Can you repeat your last? I couldn't hear you.
0: 75 over 2, we have a 31 northbound side.
1: Right, I'm route north 73.

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1: Upper Valley, go ahead.
0: Upper Valley, update on our patient. Blood pressure 140 over 86, still sinus pack on the monitor. He's starting to get slightly combative on me. I'm having a hard time keeping him on the cot. We'll be there in about 8 or 9 minutes.
1: Did you say, does he have an IV
0: at all? Yeah, I've got a lock in his left AC, but I'm by myself in the back of the medic and I'm fighting.
1: Okay, that's clear.

0: nice. It's a great for a Kentucky RV. Mary 6, Frank 0, 7-4, Kentucky. Mary 6, Frank 0, 7-4, Kentucky. Start next available. Roll back to that vehicle signal. First in the road.
1: Okay.
2: I'm headed that way. I'm getting on this north end 73 right now.
3: Okay, if you need anything further, let me know.

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1: Okay, hold.
2: Nice, use a big rig for a sec, RP.
3: Go ahead.
2: David King, 5-7, Zebra Boy. Correction, David King, 5-7, Zebra Robert. Repeating, David King, 5-7, Zebra Robert. That'll be fitness.
3: 1954, okay.
2: ERO, that will be a witness.
3: 1954, okay.
2: Nice, who's the picker? Can you tell me who the RO is?
0: Good. 6885 Wonderway. Neighbors are verbal. Caller advised the neighbor did pull a knife on him.
4: Clear, they're separated.
0: I'm trying to get that information. Stand by.
4: You can add me to that service as well. I'll be in route.
0: 1407.

0: units responding to Wander Way. I believe they are separated. Clear.
1: C-54.
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1: Jim's is en route.
2: Okay.

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1: We're okay. You can cancel the checks. 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We're working with TCSU at the moment. I'll give you a checkup later.
0: 275, okay.
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2: Seventeen oh six,
1: okay.
2: It's a dark colored car. 7-2, per original dispatch, last seen northbound from 444, flashed a pink gun at their caller. Both parties are separated, just above.
0: Yeah, I'm clear.
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0: 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I don't want his vehicle on the right side of the roadway. Traffic's going to bottleneck. They won't know what to do. Either I have to get on the left side or 45.
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1: Okay, 1804, go ahead.
2: Henry Victor, SAM 1480, Henry Victor, SAM 1480.
1: What's your 39?
2: I'm currently southbound to 73. I'm not in a good position to be able to try to get her stopped safely off the way.
0: Since she would have slipped by grabbing a hose. We got there, she was in a prone position. Small griller denied any neck or back pain. She would have had a bloody nose, all bleeding, was stopped prior to arrival. Patient advised she had 10 out of 10 pain on the left shoulder, left elbow, looked like the left elbow might possibly have a deformity. Also right shoulder pain. We went ahead and got her loaded up. We went ahead and so far we've given her 100 of fentanyl. She said it's taken the edge off of the pain. We just gave the last 50 about 5 minutes ago. Current vitals 161 over 90, 29 end tidal, 96% room air. We got 77 with a normal sinus rhythm. We'll be inside here momentarily. Any further questions or orders?
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0: I have no blood thinners.

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1: Okay.

0: T-7, Foster.
1: What?
0: That detail's canceled. I'm 45, and I'll be back around 25.
1: Okay.

0: nice. It's great for Kentucky Wolf.
1: Great. Team 54.
0: George 93-308-620, being George 93-308-620, Kentucky. That'll be the driver.
1: Before Randall Galan, status is silent.

0: T-75 Pinnacle. Who's the unit stationary at the 87?
1: 444.
0: 444, just FYI, you got two sport bikes coming at you, passing the 85, about 9,500.
1: Right, I just passed that crossover.
0: Jim's like, what, 125?
2: 10, okay. Check out.
1: Okay.
2: 1804, okay?

0: 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Just information. I ran Signal 6 through Ohio. There's a TPOC Charles.
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0: stick with a 444. RP return's valid on a... Silver 26 Hyundai.
1: 950 Bitcoin. Right. We'll be moving the 31 to the Sheets gas station, exit 78.
0: Okay, lanes are back open.
1: Right.
0: Okay.

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0: 70 East at the 20, Tennyson Trailer, 260-596, Tom, 260-596, Tom, Tennessee.
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0: Stick with a 1954.
1: Yeah.
0: Okay, that witness vehicle, was it a black Chevy truck?
1: Right, I believe so.
0: Okay, I believe the last two on that is going to be Zebra Boy. I'll go ahead and print that.
1: Okay.
2: With more pressure. No, yeah, we'll let you know. Can you go ahead if you're up to about 170?
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0: 7 4 6, what's the number?
1: Seven forty.
0: Found at the 96 of King Henry Lincoln, 7390. King Henry Lincoln, 7390.
1: Seven 40, valid on a white 2016 Jeep.

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1: 1447.

0: Like, what is her, 82?
1: Bad?
0: Has a 31. It's going to be on the entrance ramp from 25A to 75. That's a 68. It's a red F-150 and a box truck. They are pulled off the side of the road.
1: Okay, 86 northbound.
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0: Yeah, then move up to 571.
2: Can you repeat that?
3: You can go up about 10 more PSI. My pump intake's around 30.
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1: Southbound 82. It's going to be an Indiana trailer, 90953.
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1: 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Disregard, stand by for further.
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0: You can disregard. They exchanged information. The box truck left the scene, and Six is late for a test. He's going to call us after his test if he wants a report and meet us here at the post.
1: Okay.
2: I've had an increase in pressure on the deck gun.
3: That's clear. Thank you.
0: Okay.
1: What's right? Fleet Center, I'm going to be on Royal Oak at Noggle Street, St. Mary's.

0: 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You can go ahead and increase the pressure again.
1: Okay.
2: Going to be an orange Volvo.
3: Okay. I'm southbound 109, trying to get caught up to one.
2: Okay.

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1: Operator to engine 11, operator. How are you guys on pressure?
2: An axle discharge pressure of 60.
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0: Dayton, the 57 unit break for Volvo. A reckless. 75 northbound from 48. It's a commercial all over the roadway, high rate of speed. It's a purple cab and a white trailer. Purple cab, white trailer, north from the 48.
1: Q66, Dayton, 125.
0: Seeing the 3266, okay.
2: Troy 431. Motorbike complaint 753 Windsor. For 23, check out.
3: All right.
2: Fifteen 02, tip 317, check out.
3: Okay.
2: 15-02.

0: Hey, Nessa, 1979, are you clear on that?
1: Right on, Your Honor. Looks like this is California.
0: Right.
1: Okay, Fleet Rands, Ohio.
0: Chevy Silverado, black, pickup trunk.

0: 760. Okay, well, I checked all the way down to the 99. He must have gotten off at 33.
1: Okay.

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0: Have a reckless southbound from the 127 break.
1: Go ahead.
0: The white Volkswagen sedan all over the roadway. It's got an unknown Ohio RP.
1: Okay.
2: Can you make 13 primary, please?
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3: What was that?
2: Just want to confirm, shut down both LVAs.
3: Yeah, that's cool. You can shut down both LDAs.

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0: Big one, pickle, Troy, and Statler, John Boy, Tom, 8862. That's John Boy, Tom, 8862.
1: Dana 766.

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helicopter, medevac helicopter, jet flight 4, 5 miles south of the field. We'll be heading to the hospital just north of the field, steering traffic, medevac helicopter, 2000.

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0: 760 Piwa. I checked the area up to the 112. It should have crossed past by now. I'm a 45.
1: 760, okay.

0: 7-6-5. Well, can you reattach me to the Post 2 crash? I think that was a Windsor truck. I'm going to go check the business on 25A.
1: Okay.
0: No.
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0: 255 South Union, have an 11-year-old punching and kicking her 70-year-old mother.
2: Okay, on three.
0: 1517.

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0: Free Python Delaware. King Henry William 6824. King Henry William 6824.
1: Dating to 1779, comes back on a 2017 Buick, expired 2020-26, and a 62.
0: Pedestrian stop.
2: Ken.
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0: 1182 to 1779. 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
1: Pigua. I see there's a plate number of 1001995 in the comments. Is that going to be on the suspect vehicle?
2: Stand by, I'll check with Finley.
1: Okay, and also, is that going to be the power unit or the trailer?
2: Stand by.
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0: 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They're going to try to get a hold of the caller and ask.
1: 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All these out here are Ohio plated with three letters and then four numbers.
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3: That plate number was on the trailer.
2: Okay. I don't think it's going to be a Windsor truck. These are all Ohio plated.
3: Okay.
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0: 52, Dayton.
1: Dayton, is version 52?
0: I'm out with 52 at 35 East, 32 over 8.
1: Okay.

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1: これ。
0: お願いします。
2: Pro Medic 15.
3: This is Troy, go ahead.
2: This is Troy Medic 15. We're en route to your facility with an 11-year-old female who took 11 extra strength Tylenol. Patient said that she started having psychogenic seizures last night after a while not having them, that she's tired of the seizures, so she's trying to harm herself. She was violent with her grandmother before crew's arrival. Not violent right now. She's alert and oriented times 4 with a GCS of 15. Vitals are stable. Pulse rate of 110. Blood pressure is 133/84, 97% on room air. We will be at your facility in about 4 to 5 minutes. 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
0: 1551.

0: 38th of Dayton. I'm going too far.
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2: 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I'm going to be out at 739 South Street.

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1: 760.
0: I got a phone number in the comments. Can you try to make contact and I'll conference in if she answers?
1: Okay.

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1: 1352.
0: I'll be south at the 49 with King Lincoln Charles, 6246. King Lincoln Charles, 6246.
1: Taking to 1352 was 2014 Blue Dodge.

0: 13 trespassing complaint. $1,600.
1: No, this is my problem. I'll need anything.

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1: 309.
0: Main and 4th Ohio, King Boy John, 2550. KBJ, 2550. White Chevy.
2: Yes.
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0: No, I'm clear on the 62.
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1: 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Well, me.

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0: 145.
1: The driver of the other vehicle had to pick up his son. He did stop and give his information. Wait for his RP. Tom 240116. Tom 240116.
0: Okay.
1: Wait for his DL.
0: Go ahead.
1: Robert Union 384858. Robert Union 384858. Great.
0: Go ahead.
1: Disregard that. I got the insurance and phone number.
0: Okay.

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1: Proceed
0: to D2. Be south of 48 over 6 with King Paul Union 9261. King Paul Union 9261.
1: Dayton to 1382S, 2004 Chrome GMC.
2: Six, six, one, pick one, 125.
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0: Good.
1: Signal 31A, Little Beast, they're out 503 North at Punt Road. Two vehicles.
4: Okay, Ralph 127-35.
1: Okay. Please slide in. Dayton at 1779.
5: I've got a 214 Esther Drive in Lewisburg.
1: Okay.
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0: 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King Henry Zebra 9456, north of the 104.
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1: 740 Pickle, go ahead.
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1: I am. I'm on the 52 now. I was trying to clear out, and there's metal in the roadway.

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1: All right.
0: The signal 76 is outside of PUR. Stand by, it looks like there's more than one.

0: 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There's two. 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
1: Okay. Is one going to be Marion, the other one Putnam?

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1: I go to 740.
0: Break for an OL involved.
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1: 740, pick with, go ahead.
0: Is that RP attached to the 52 or your traffic stop?
1: 52.
0: Okay.
1: I'm going to 13.
0: Okay.
1: Seven, six, eight, ten. I'll be three here. EMS and fire is on scene.
2: Okay.
3: Clear. 28.

0: 145.
1: 145.
0: If you could check the comments, get 610 for me, please.
1: Okay.
2: King Henry George 8344.
0: King Henry George 8344. Break.
2: Go ahead.
0: The driver of that is being transported to Valley North. I believe he's the R at this time.
2: Okay. A 2000 white Chevy truck. My TPO.
0: Break for a second, RP.
3: Medic 12,
1: Miami. Hi, 12.
3: You said Medic 12 in service and quarters.
1: 6231.
4: One, 145. I left the voicemail.
0: Clear on it.
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1: Okay.

0: 145.
1: Go ahead.
0: I got that subject on public service. Do you want him to go to the post or the scene?
1: He could come back to the scene if he's not far away. He could go to the psych gas station.
2: Okay. Echo to 740.
3: I've checked north up to the 102. There's no sign of other 52s or 6 involved. I'll be 45.
2: Okay.
0: He's advising he's in Lebanon, Ohio now.
1: Okay. Let's see if he can stop at the 83 post.
0: Okay.
2: Seeing that person, did you too?
1: We'll be south at the 44. King, Frank, Queen, 7705. King, Frank, Queen,
2: 7705. Seeing that person, did you too, okay? Comes back on a 2023 white Subaru.

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0: This is CTO.
1: 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Everyone give it on Hawkins Road near Reinecke Shipper, Henry Mary Union 2225, Henry Mary Union 2225.
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1: Yes.
0: 1653.
1: Okay.
2: I'm creating the incident, I'll attach you.
1: That's clear. Northbound 112.
2: Okay.

0: 1779.
1: Colorado Trailer. Edward 072279. Edward 072279. Colorado.
2: Four, two, two, two, speeding it all over the road. White female driver made a 61 signal with her hands at the caller.
1: I'll be in route.
2: 740, you can disregard 1954 advice till check for it.
1: Okay.

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0: 1656.

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1: Cherry Road to East Town, break.
2: Go ahead.
1: I got the patrol car parked on Middle Pike. I'm going to walk down to the interstate and see if I can find a possible drop cell phone.
2: Okay.

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Southbound from the 110, it's going to be a commercial to the C registration, Union 94, correction, Union 981967, trailer number King Robert 64008, all over the road, Volo only.

0: 9654. Have you any other calls in 6?
1: 1954, negative.
0: Okay, there's no sign of it. 45.
1: Okay.

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1: We got a 34 Dorchester Drive, crash level.
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0: 763. Well, I found the cell phone. I'll have it at the post.
1: Okay. Have you advised the caller? I gave him a 10. He advised he was in contact with you.
0: Right. He was calling the cell phone. I was able to locate it. I spoke to him.
1: Yeah. Okay.

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0: Squad call 27 North Miami, apartment 4. Not breathing. Gunshot.
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1: Yes, Patrick.
0: Okay.
1: 39, I'm en route for that.
0: 1722. NC-42, check out.
1: Okay.
0: 1722.

1205, 1202. 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
1: 1854.
0: Paul King William 2544, being Paul King William 2544, Ohio truck. That'll be unit 1 and break for unit 2.
1: Go ahead.
0: Nora 7738, repeating King Frank Nora 7738.
1: Thanks, 1954. First returns valid on a white 2020 International. Second valid on a red 2016 Ford track brake.
0: Good.
1: You need a 17.
0: Right, brake OL of the box truck.
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0: 1734. 1202, did you have traffic?
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5: 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Sam, Adam Boy, Ida 99. It's going to be a temporary tag. I can't tell the state yet.
4: Okay.

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2: 1742.
0: Patient last known normal was 1:30 this afternoon. Nurses on scene stated patient was having facial droop and left-sided weakness. Stroke scale was performed. There was no stroke signs. Last set of vitals, heart rate 68, AFib on a 12 lead with occasional PVCs. Last SpO2 is 94%. Last blood pressure is 152 over 76. We did get a blood glucose of 183. Patient does take a daily aspirin. Patient has ANO times 4, GCS of 15. We've got a 20 in the left forearm. We'll be there in about 8 minutes. If you have any questions, orders for us.
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1: Yes.
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1: 17:45.
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1: Yeah.
0: No.
1: 7 to 46.

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1: And okay, we're back on a 2014 Tan Buick. King Edward Henry 4232.

0: Right. It will be on the tire change.
1: Okay. If that's the right play, they expire on a 6/23/24, 2014, Jim Buick.

0: Dispatch, Bradford, Chief 56.
1: Yeah.
0: All Bradford fire units are clear of the scene. Medic 55 is back in service.
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0: Stick with a 19 to beat one. When you're 45 from that, can you watch for a reckless northbound from the 68 break?
1: Correction, 75 north with Nebraska, Boy Ida Edward, 342.

0: 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Scene's clear. I've been route to Miami Valley North for a statement with Unit 2.
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1: 12,
0: can you show me out with 12, 12, 5, 12, 5, 12, 12, 12, 12, 12, 12, 12, 12, 12, 12, 12, 12, 12, 12, 12, 12, 12, 12, 12, 12, 12, 12, 12, 12, 12, 12, 12, 12, 12, 12, 12, 12, 12, 12, 12, 12, 12, 12, 12, 12, 12, 12, 12, 12, 12, 12, 12, 12, 12, 12, 12, 12, 12, 12, 12, 12, 12, 12, 12, 12, 12, 12, 12, 12, 12, 12, 12, 12, 12, 12, 12, 12, 12, 12, 12, 12, 12, 12, 12, 12, 12, 12, 12, 12, 12, 12, 12, 12, 12, 12, 12, 12, 12, 12, 12, 12, 12, 12, 12, 12, 12, 12, 12, 12, 12, 12, 12, 12, 12, 12, 12, 12, 12, 12, 12, 12, 12

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1: 429.
0: That's the squad at the Troy Center.
1: You're good.
0: 1808. 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
1: Yes.
0: 1814. Stick with 231.
2: 231.
0: Were you clear of your call?
2: Yes.
0: 1814.

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2: I'm gonna be out with a 37 break for RP.
1: Go ahead.
2: King Paul Young, 4653. King Paul Young, 4653.
1: 1352, okay. Delta 2 Red GMC.

0: Medic 11 to Kettering, Troy. This is Medic 11. We are en route to your facility with a 52-year-old female. She's coming from a nursing home. Patient believes that she burst her right Achilles. She did have surgery on her other Achilles at the end of April. She did go to her wound doctor yesterday, and the doctor believes that this was expected. She did take Oxy at 537 today. Her pain is 7 out of 10, she believes, but her pain comes in waves. She does have an open wound in her right Achilles as well. Her last known vitals, her blood pressure was 164 over 84. Her glucose was 95. She's resting at 96 on Remer, and her pulse is 70. We'll be to your facility in 3 to 5 minutes. Anything further?
1: No, you guys can go to room 3 when you get here.
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0: 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He is alert oriented. Times 4, class cal is 15. We're about 5 minutes from your facility. Do you have any further orders or questions?
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0: Okay.

4 medic 12, medical, priority 2, breathing difficulty, 4145 DeWeave Road, cross street of East Rusk Road and East Peterson Road, 1824.

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0: Or is it 37? Come on, go ahead. West Ash and North Downey with two sales. Good. Updated location, West Ash Broadway with Adam John 16, Charles John AJ 16 EJ. Yes, CRV.
1: 1844.
2: I'm looking. 1352
1: again. 11.
0: Yeah.
2: 411.
1: Welfare check. 515, Drury Lane.
0: Yeah.
1: 1844.

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0: vào cái này.
1: This is Troy Bagwell. We're in Raptor facility with an 87-year-old male. He's having some pain upon breathing on the right side. Patient had a biliary drain placed Friday. It was for a cancer that he has. He's having the pain in that area. He is alert and oriented. Current vital signs, blood pressure is 153 over 74. You have on the monitor showing a normal sinus rhythm, heart rate 60, respiration 18. He is standing at 99% on room air. Lungs were clear bilaterally. We also got a blood sugar of 142. No other complaints at this time. We are transporting physician to comfort. We're probably about 5 minutes out. Any questions or orders?
0: I do. What age is the patient? You cut off when you told me how old he was.
1: The patient is 87.
0: That's good. Thank you. That's 17 on a little scale.
1: We're on
0: 17.
2: Can I answer? 429, go ahead. It's going to be on Stoughton in front of the stadium. King George George, 6837. KGG, 6837. Yeah, gray Volkswagen, one occupant.
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0: 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She's expired.
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0: 1903. Tip 328, Macbeth.
1: I'm clear.
0: 1904. Troy 424.
1: Go ahead.
0: This is Squad 817, South Walnut Street.
1: Clear.
0: 1904. Troy 429.
2: Okay.
0: Welfare check, Planet Fitness, 1528 West Main.
2: Here, please.
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1: I'll be 70 West at the 33 with King Frank Lincoln, 9266. King Frank Lincoln, 9266.
0: Searching for the 2020 Mike Young.

0: 204, guys.
1: I'm in route to Looney. Just let OSB know I'm on the west side of town.
0: You're cleared. Do you want a second unit?
1: Yeah, if you can pull someone from a non-priority to help.
2: C-31, we'll be en route.
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1: 1940.
0: Into that, please.
1: Pick with T29.
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1: You're clear. 1940.
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1: Okay. Tip 328, check up.
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1: You're clear, 1940.

0: 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What's the caller vehicle?
1: 1954. Caller's in a black Ford Fusion. He's parked behind the cannabis store.

0: Good, thank you.
1: This is Pickle Medic 24. We're currently around to a 72-year-old male from home. Patient called us because he was having some issues with some tightness in his hands. He had some pain in his chest before our arrival, but decided by the time we got there. He is nauseous. He said he did have some diarrhea and vomiting before we arrived. Patient stated he was out working in his garage all day long. Felt fine when he came home, smoked a cigar, and then started feeling pretty bad afterwards. Current vitals are 142 over 82, 94% on room air, and a pulse of 71 currently. Patient's 12 lead is showing sinus rhythm. He'll be at your facility in approximately 2 minutes. Any questions or orders?
0: You go to 29 on arrival. No questions, no orders.
1: Clear on room 29?
0: Yeah.
2: Final arrival. Mac 11 copies.

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1: Pickley
0: units en route to the Clark gas station for OSB. The RP advised the motorcycle took off in the field across from Clark's, through rocks to the RP's vehicle. It'll be directly next to the greenhouse on 25A. Motorcycle.
1: I'm clear.
0: You're clear. The motorcycle is headed in the grass behind Ohio Canvas now.

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2: Nice, individual. I'll be out here with the caller. There's no sign of the motorcycle either.
3: Okay, do you want Pickwick PD to continue?
2: Negative.
3: Okay.
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0: 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They're out with the driver and the motorcycle is gone.
1: 204 motorcycle just got on the 83 north. 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
0: Stand by.

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1: Cheers.
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1: Go ahead. Pickle PD's out here.
0: Right, I'm on public service with their dispatch. That motorcycle just got on 83 northbound. They're trying to get caught up.
1: There's a unit behind it.
0: Get caught up.
1: Okay, it's North 83.
0: Right, they're heading into Shelby County. We're going to give them a 10.
1: Okay.
2: 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Anyone able to get a plate?

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1: I'll be west at 31 with Frank Paul Robert 4675. Frank Paul Robert 4675.
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1: You're clear, 1928.
2: King William David 4177.
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1: 1352.
0: I'll be west of the 31 with Henry Sam Union, 6658. Henry Sam Union, 6658.
1: Okay.

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1: Can you see a freeway continuing out here, help with traffic? 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
0: Yeah, okay, you advise left shoulder.
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0: Okay, clear on it.
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0: 827.
2: Eastbound 35 North Fairfield. I'll advise that in a second with the plates 4416900. 4416900.

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0: 127 Winter Line, Ohio. John George Adam 7474. John George Adam 7474.
1: Okay.
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3: 1352, go ahead.
1: Westbound 70 from County Line. It's going to be a commercial all over the roadway. It's going to have Maybox on the trailer.
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1: I'm okay, entering this.
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1: 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They have 10 kids in the car. I'll be waiting for their ride.

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2: Now being right as well. I'll advise them they can't leave.
3: In traffic.
1: Pick with Troy and Troy Sydney. King Adam King 4369. KAK 4369. It's a silver Prius. I know not him.
4: 1951.

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0: Fountain near Meadow. No visible 4. Be a white Ford sedan.
1: Nineteen fifty three.

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1: 203 and myself are going to be en route to 426 South Main Street.
0: I think

0: 1353 date.
1: 1353,
0: I'm coming. Stay on
1: stay. Good night,
0: man. Okay, no sign of 6. 445.
2: Medic 23 is currently en route with a 71-year-old male coming from Pickles Care with a chief complaint of difficulty breathing. Patient states of difficulty breathing started around 4:30 p.m. today. Patient does have a history of COPD, is normally on 4 liters of oxygen. He did have 2 breathing treatments today, last one being at 5 p.m. No improvement to the breathing. When we arrived on scene, his O2 line, nasal cannula, was disconnected, so he wasn't getting any oxygen. He is diaphoretic, does have a temp of 99.5. Lung sounds were clear, but they were diminished. Current vitals, we have a heart rate of 82. Sinus rhythm via 3 lead, which is that of 97%. Blood pressure 116 over 61. I was unable to get a line, refused further attempts. We're currently giving a duodenum breathing treatment at this time. We'll be in facility in about 4 minutes. Any questions?
3: Sounds good. We'll set up. We'll get a room on arrival.
2: Clear. Thank you.
4: Go check it.
0: All right. Let me try.
4: 1958.

0: responding. I can have two clear up. We believe Post 12's got this incident. If I could just have one check the area.
1: 1448, 4th, I'll check the area. 145-827, you clear? Clear. Adam? 403. 403, go ahead.
2: You start a 31 at West Market in Dorset. I'll be checking on injuries.
1: Twenty thirty.

0: 403.
1: 403.
0: There'd be no injuries.
1: 2003.